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1: Mostly clear for tonight, low temperature 50 to 55, sunny, warm, dry tomorrow, 75 to 80. Mostly clear tomorrow night, temperature in the mid-40s, and mostly sunny, 75 Friday. Partly sunny on Saturday, a high of 70, then cloudy skies on Saturday, periods of rain, 65 to 70. Monday, more clouds, rain showers near 70. I'm staff meteorologist Bill Jackman on the Virginia News Network.
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1: Hello, everyone. Chief Mike here from the Galax Fire Department with another segment of Chatting with the Chief. School is back in session, and all the parents said, amen. First off, thank you to all our area teachers, administrators, school resource officers, and bus drivers for keeping our kiddos safe and teaching them daily. Now it's your turn. Have you taught your children fire safety at home? Have you taught them exactly what to do if the fire alarm goes off in your house? Please teach them to stay low and go and crawl out of your house. Teach them two ways out of every room in your house, especially their bedroom. Show them your family's outside meeting place, the place where your family meets together in the event of an emergency. Teach them to never re-enter a burning building and to get out and stay out. Teach them how to dial 911 and that matches and lighters are not toys. Take the time to teach your kids fire safety. Their life depends on it. Thank you all. Thank you to all of our school staff and prayers up for a fantastic year. Stay safe, and as always, stay tuned to this station for more segments of Chatting with the Chief.
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0: Mostly clear for tonight. Low temperature 50 to 55. Sunny, warm, dry tomorrow, 75 to 80. Mostly clear tomorrow night. Temperature in the mid-40s and mostly sunny, 75 Friday. Partly sunny on Saturday, a high of 70, then cloudy skies on Saturday. Periods of rain, 65 to 70. Monday, more clouds, rain showers near 70. I'm staff meteorologist Bill Jackman on the Virginia News Network.
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1: Mostly clear for tonight. Low temperature 50 to 55. Sunny, warm, dry tomorrow, 75 to 80. Mostly clear tomorrow night. Temperature in the mid-40s and mostly sunny, 75 Friday. Partly sunny on Saturday, a high of 70, then cloudy skies on Saturday. Periods of rain, 65 to 70. Monday, more clouds, rain showers near 70. I'm staff meteorologist Bill Jackman on the Virginia News Network.
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0: Mostly clear for tonight. Low temperature 50 to 55. Sunny, warm, dry tomorrow, 75 to 80. Mostly clear tomorrow night. Temperature in the mid-40s and mostly sunny, 75 Friday. Partly sunny on Saturday, a high of 70, then cloudy skies on Saturday. Periods of rain, 65 to 70. Monday, more clouds, rain showers near 70. I'm staff meteorologist Bill Jackman on the Virginia News Network.
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0: Castle Coliseum is the place to be to watch Virginia Tech men's and women's basketball.
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1: Mostly clear for tonight, low temperature 50 to 55, sunny, warm, dry tomorrow, 75 to 80. Mostly clear tomorrow night, temperature in the mid-40s, and mostly sunny, 75 Friday. Partly sunny on Saturday, a high of 70, then cloudy skies on Saturday, periods of rain, 65 to 70. Monday, more clouds, rain showers near 70. I'm staff meteorologist Bill Jackman on the Virginia News Network.
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0: Virginia Tech football is hitting the West Coast this weekend. On Saturday, Virginia Tech takes on the Cal Golden Bears.
1: Overton to the 50, down the right sideline, and he will score. A tremendous run. Jeffrey Overton goes the length of the field. How about that for Overton?
0: Pre-game coverage begins at 1:30, and kickoff is set for 3:30. 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

0: Mostly clear for tonight, low temperature 50 to 55. Sunny, warm, dry tomorrow, 75 to 80. Mostly clear tomorrow night, temperature in the mid-40s, and mostly sunny, 75 Friday. Partly sunny on Saturday, a high of 70, then cloudy skies on Saturday. Periods of rain, 65 to 70. Monday, more clouds, rain showers near 70. I'm staff meteorologist Bill Jackman on the Virginia News Network.
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1: Mostly clear for tonight. Low temperature 50 to 55. Sunny, warm, dry tomorrow, 75 to 80. Mostly clear tomorrow night. Temperature in the mid-40s and mostly sunny, 75 Friday. Partly sunny on Saturday, a high of 70. Then cloudy skies on Saturday. Periods of rain, 65 to 70. Monday, more clouds, rain showers near 70. I'm staff meteorologist Bill Jackman on the Virginia News Network.
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0: Mostly clear for tonight, low temperature 50 to 55. Sunny, warm, dry tomorrow, 75 to 80. Mostly clear tomorrow night, temperature in the mid-40s, and mostly sunny, 75 Friday. Partly sunny on Saturday, a high of 70, then cloudy skies on Saturday. Periods of rain, 65 to 70. Monday, more clouds, rain showers near 70. I'm staff meteorologist Bill Jackman on the Virginia News Network.
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0: Mostly clear for tonight, low temperature 50 to 55. Sunny, warm, dry tomorrow, 75 to 80. Mostly clear tomorrow night, temperature in the mid-40s, and mostly sunny 75 Friday. Partly sunny on Saturday, a high of 70, then cloudy skies on Saturday. Periods of rain, 65 to 70. Monday, more clouds, rain showers near 70. I'm staff meteorologist Bill Jackman on the Virginia News Network.
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0: Mostly clear for tonight. Low temperature 50 to 55. Sunny, warm, dry tomorrow, 75 to 80. Mostly clear tomorrow night. Temperature in the mid-40s and mostly sunny, 75 Friday. Partly sunny on Saturday, a high of 70, then cloudy skies on Saturday. Periods of rain, 65 to 70. Monday, more clouds, rain showers near 70. I'm staff meteorologist Bill Jackman on the Virginia News Network.
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0: 50 to 55. Sunny, warm, dry tomorrow, 75 to 80. Mostly clear tomorrow night, temperature in the mid-40s, and mostly sunny, 75 Friday. Partly sunny on Saturday, a high of 70, then cloudy skies on Saturday. Periods of rain, 65 to 70. Monday, more clouds, rain showers near 70. I'm staff meteorologist Bill Jackman on the Virginia News Network.
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0: Mostly clear for tonight. Low temperature 50 to 55. Sunny, warm, dry tomorrow, 75 to 80. Mostly clear tomorrow night. Temperature in the mid-40s and mostly sunny, 75 Friday. Partly sunny on Saturday, a high of 70, then cloudy skies on Saturday. Periods of rain, 65 to 70. Monday, more clouds, rain showers near 70. I'm staff meteorologist Bill Jackman on the Virginia News Network.
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1: Mostly clear for tonight, low temperature 50 to 55, sunny, warm, dry tomorrow, 75 to 80. Mostly clear tomorrow night, temperature in the mid-40s, and mostly sunny, 75 Friday. Partly sunny on Saturday, a high of 70, then cloudy skies on Saturday, periods of rain, 65 to 70. Monday, more clouds, rain showers near 70. I'm staff meteorologist Bill Jackman on the Virginia News Network.
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0: Mostly clear for tonight. Low temperature 50 to 55. Sunny, warm, dry tomorrow, 75 to 80. Mostly clear tomorrow night. Temperature in the mid-40s and mostly sunny, 75 Friday. Partly sunny on Saturday, a high of 70, then cloudy skies on Saturday. Periods of rain, 65 to 70. Monday, more clouds, rain showers near 70. I'm staff meteorologist Bill Jackman on the Virginia News Network.
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1: Mostly clear for tonight. Low temperature 50 to 55. Sunny, warm, dry tomorrow, 75 to 80. Mostly clear tomorrow night. Temperature in the mid-40s and mostly sunny, 75 Friday. Partly sunny on Saturday, a high of 70. Then cloudy skies on Saturday. Periods of rain, 65 to 70. Monday, more clouds, rain showers near 70. I'm staff meteorologist Bill Jackman on the Virginia News Network.
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0: 50 to 55. Sunny, warm, dry tomorrow, 75 to 80. Mostly clear tomorrow night, temperature in the mid-40s, and mostly sunny, 75 Friday. Partly sunny on Saturday, a high of 70, then cloudy skies on Saturday. Periods of rain, 65 to 70. Monday, more clouds, rain showers near 70. I'm staff meteorologist Bill Jackman on the Virginia News Network.
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1: Mostly clear for tonight, low temperature 50 to 55. Sunny, warm, dry tomorrow, 75 to 80. Mostly clear tomorrow night, temperature in the mid-40s, and mostly sunny, 75 Friday. Partly sunny on Saturday, a high of 70, then cloudy skies on Saturday. Periods of rain, 65 to 70. Monday, more clouds, rain showers near 70. I'm staff meteorologist Bill Jackman on the Virginia News Network.
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1: Awesome.

0: Mostly clear for tonight. Low temperature 50 to 55. Sunny, warm, dry tomorrow, 75 to 80. Mostly clear tomorrow night. Temperature in the mid-40s and mostly sunny, 75 Friday. Partly sunny on Saturday, a high of 70, then cloudy skies on Saturday. Periods of rain, 65 to 70. Monday, more clouds, rain showers near 70. I'm staff meteorologist Bill Jackman on the Virginia News Network.
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1: Mostly clear for tonight, low temperature 50 to 55, sunny, warm, dry tomorrow, 75 to 80. Mostly clear tomorrow night, temperature in the mid-40s, and mostly sunny, 75 Friday. Partly sunny on Saturday, a high of 70, then cloudy skies on Saturday, periods of rain, 65 to 70. Monday, more clouds, rain showers near 70. I'm staff meteorologist Bill Jackman on the Virginia News Network.
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0: Mostly clear for tonight. Low temperature 50 to 55. Sunny, warm, dry tomorrow, 75 to 80. Mostly clear tomorrow night. Temperature in the mid-40s and mostly sunny, 75 Friday. Partly sunny on Saturday, a high of 70, then cloudy skies on Saturday. Periods of rain, 65 to 70. Monday, more clouds, rain showers near 70. I'm staff meteorologist Bill Jackman on the Virginia News Network.
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2: Good morning, everyone. Sunshine today, a high temperature 70 to 75. Mostly clear tonight, 50. Sunny, 75 tomorrow. Tomorrow night, mainly clear. It'll be chilly, 45 degrees, and mostly sunny, pleasant Friday, 75. Heading into the weekend on Saturday, a mix of sun and clouds, 70. Unsettled weather Sunday with more clouds. Rain showers developing, 65 to 70, and rain showers, 70 Monday. I'm staff meteorologist Bill Jackwoman on the Virginia News Network.
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0: Good morning, everyone. Sunshine today, a high temperature 70 to 75. Mostly clear tonight, 50. Sunny, 75 tomorrow. Tomorrow night, mainly clear. It'll be chilly, 45 degrees, and mostly sunny, pleasant Friday, 75. Heading into the weekend on Saturday, a mix of sun and clouds, 70. Unsettled weather Sunday with more clouds. Rain showers developing, 65 to 70, and rain showers, 70 Monday. I'm staff meteorologist Bill Jackman on the Virginia News Network.
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2: A Chesapeake man says a billing mistake has left him facing a nearly $2,000 water bill.
3: After living in his condo for 14 years, Al Bailey says he was stunned to receive a 40-page bill totaling nearly $2,000 in charges dating back to 2023.
4: Honestly, I was flabbergasted. I could not believe that they sent me a 40-page bill for almost $2,000.
3: Bailey tells 10 on Your Side the city was already aware of past problems involving water meter assignments.
4: It's their mistake. They knew about it and didn't fix it.
3: Bailey says the bill arrived while he was undergoing treatment for prostate cancer. The city says it reviews billing concerns and can work with customers on payment arrangements when appropriate. I'm Thomas Cage.
2: Prosecutors have begun calling witnesses in the Naresh Bhatt murder trial. Jury selection wrapped up yesterday with 12 jurors and 5 alternates seated for the trial. Attorneys presented their opening arguments with prosecutors accusing Bhatt of killing his wife in 2024, then dismembering her body and disposing of the parts. Bhatt's lawyer said the prosecution's case is mainly circumstantial and that the jury will not find him guilty beyond a reasonable doubt. More testimony is expected when the trial resumes this morning. A program that lets farmers kill black vultures attacking their livestock is getting renewed. The state agriculture department renewed its federal permit Wednesday to allow the killing of up to 5 of the birds per year. Black vultures can attack newborn animals before they can even stand, sometimes pecking at soft tissues like their eyes while the animals are still alive. The permits are free, but farmers must first take steps to scare the birds away. Those who will need to kill more than 5 must get separate permission directly from the federal government. I'm Rebecca Hughes.
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8: Good morning, everyone. Sunshine today, a high temperature 70 to 75. Mostly clear tonight, 50. Sunny, 75 tomorrow. Tomorrow night, mainly clear. It'll be chilly, 45 degrees, and mostly sunny, pleasant Friday, 75. Heading into the weekend on Saturday, a mix of sun and clouds, 70. Unsettled weather Sunday with more clouds. Rain showers developing, 65 to 70, and rain showers, 70 Monday. I'm staff meteorologist Bill Jackman on the Virginia News Network.
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0: Good morning, everyone. Sunshine today, a high temperature 70 to 75. Mostly clear tonight, 50. Sunny, 75 tomorrow. Tomorrow night, mainly clear. It'll be chilly, 45 degrees, and mostly sunny, pleasant Friday, 75. Heading into the weekend on Saturday, a mix of sun and clouds, 70. Unsettled weather Sunday with more clouds. Rain showers developing, 65 to 70, and rain showers, 70 Monday. I'm staff meteorologist Bill Jackman on the Virginia News Network.
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2: As early voting continues, some Lynchburg residents say they want a different tone at City Hall.
3: With 9 candidates competing for 3 at-large seats, some voters say they're less focused on policy differences and more concerned about how council members treat each other.
4: They're not acting like adults, and I wish they would.
5: I want them to get along, for goodness sake. And there's too much fighting among city council members.
6: City Council's behavior is embarrassing to the city.
3: As ABC 13 reports, several voters told the station they want a more professional approach from the next council. Early voting continues through the end of the month. I'm Joe Morano.
2: Virginia ranks among the safer states in America, coming in 14th overall. A new WalletHub study shows that score blends dozens of measures covering personal safety, finances, roads, workplaces, and emergency preparedness. Virginia shines brightest in the workplace, taking the top spot nationwide for job safety. Mississippi ranks as the least safe state in the U.S., while Vermont comes in as the safest. The Blue Ridge Parkway is closer to fully reopening after damage caused in 2024. By Hurricane Helene. Officials announced this week that a section of the parkway between the James River Visitor Center in Big Island and Little Switzerland, North Carolina, is reopening. Two other damaged sections in North Carolina have also reopened. About 11 miles of the parkway is still under repair. Elon Musk will be joining President Trump today at the White House's Science: A New Golden Age Summit. Mark Mayfield has the details.
7: According to the White House,

0: House, Trump will award Musk and other American innovators the nation's highest honors for scientific and technological achievement. Other National Medal of Science honorees expected to attend include Google co-founder Sergey Brin, NVIDIA CEO Jensen Huang, and AMD CEO Lisa Su.
1: I'm Rebecca Hughes.
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5: Good morning, everyone. Sunshine today, a high temperature 70 to 75. Mostly clear tonight, 50. Sunny, 75 tomorrow. Tomorrow night, mainly clear. It'll be chilly, 45 degrees, and mostly sunny, pleasant Friday, 75. Heading into the weekend on Saturday, a mix of sun and clouds, 70. Unsettled weather Sunday with more clouds. Rain showers developing, 65 to 70, and rain showers, 70 Monday. I'm staff meteorologist Bill Jackman on the Virginia News Network.
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0: Virginia Tech football is hitting the West Coast this weekend. On Saturday, Virginia Tech takes on the Golden Bears.
1: Over to the 50, down the right sideline, and he will score. A tremendous run. Jeffrey Overton goes the length of the field. How about that for Overton?
0: Pre-game coverage begins at 1:30, and kickoff is set for 3:30. Right here on the Virginia Tech Sports Network.
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0: Good morning, everyone. Sunshine today, a high temperature 70 to 75. Mostly clear tonight, 50. Sunny, 75 tomorrow. Tomorrow night, mainly clear. It'll be chilly, 45 degrees, and mostly sunny, pleasant Friday, 75. Heading into the weekend on Saturday, a mix of sun and clouds, 70. Unsettled weather Sunday with more clouds. Rain showers developing, 65 to 70, and rain showers, 70 Monday. I'm staff meteorologist Bill Jackman on the Virginia News Network.
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2: A Chesapeake man says a billing mistake has left him facing a nearly $2,000 water bill.
3: After living in his condo for 14 years, Al Bailey says he was stunned to receive a 40-page bill totaling nearly $2,000 in charges dating back to 2023.
4: Honestly, I was flabbergasted. I could not believe that they sent me a 40-page bill for almost $2,000.
3: Bailey tells 10 on Your Side the city was already aware of past problems involving water meter assignments.
4: It's their mistake. They knew about it and didn't fix it.
3: Bailey says the bill arrived while he was undergoing treatment for prostate cancer. The city says it reviews billing concerns and can work with customers on payment arrangements when appropriate. I'm Thomas Cage.
2: Prosecutors have begun calling witnesses in the Naresh Bhatt murder trial. Jury selection wrapped up yesterday with 12 jurors and 5 alternates seated for the trial. Attorneys presented their opening arguments with prosecutors accusing Bhatt of killing his wife in 2024, then dismembering her body and disposing of the parts. Bhatt's lawyer said the prosecution's case is mainly circumstantial and that the jury will not find him guilty beyond a reasonable doubt. More testimony is expected when the trial resumes this morning. A program that lets farmers kill black vultures attacking their livestock is getting renewed. The state agriculture department renewed its federal permit Wednesday to allow the killing of up to 5 of the birds per year. Black vultures can attack newborn animals before they can even stand, sometimes pecking at soft tissues like their eyes while the animals are still alive. The permits are free, but farmers must first take steps to scare the birds away. Those who will need to kill more than 5 must get separate permission directly from the federal government. I'm Rebecca Hughes.
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7: 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This problem can be corrected by lowering the pH by using horticultural sulfur or iron sulfate. 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
1: Good morning, everyone. Sunshine today, a high temperature 70 to 75. Mostly clear tonight, 50. Sunny, 75 tomorrow. Tomorrow night, mainly clear. It'll be chilly, 45 degrees, and mostly sunny, pleasant Friday, 75. Heading into the weekend on Saturday, a mix of sun and clouds, 70. Unsettled weather Sunday with more clouds. Rain showers developing, 65 to 70, and rain showers, 70 Monday. I'm staff meteorologist Bill Jackman on the Virginia News Network.
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0: Good morning, everyone. Sunshine today, a high temperature 70 to 75. Mostly clear tonight, 50. Sunny, 75 tomorrow. Tomorrow night, mainly clear. It'll be chilly, 45 degrees, and mostly sunny, pleasant Friday, 75. Heading into the weekend on Saturday, a mix of sun and clouds, 70. Unsettled weather Sunday with more clouds. Rain showers developing, 65 to 70, and rain showers, 70 Monday. I'm staff meteorologist Bill Jackman on the Virginia News Network.
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0: and it's bow time. You've heard folks say, don't call it a comeback. But the Pork Chop Griller is back at Bojangles for a limited time. And we don't like to beat around the bush. Because we're talking about a huge, hefty pork chop in all its tender, marinated, chili lime glory, served up proud in a fluffy buttered milk biscuit. So we say go ahead, call it a comeback. Pork Chop Grillers are back, only at Bojangles. It's bow time.
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1: Hello, everybody. Chief Mike here again from the Galax Fire Department with another segment of Chatting with the Chief. It may be hard to believe, but Halloween is right around the corner. Let's talk about some ways to keep you and your little monsters safe during this spooky time of year. Your decorations look fantastic, but please keep open flames and heat sources away from them. Corn stalks, dried flowers, and paper decorations can all catch fire easily. If you have a lit pumpkin, ensure that it is in a safe place, out of the way of the

0: 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And as always, stay tuned to this station for more fire safety tips.
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5: 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You see, the only answer that gets you into heaven is the answer of Jesus Christ. Because if we could work our way there, plus our faith, plus grace, but add any of our effort, then why did he need to die? Is it finished or not? And see, Jesus Christ died the perfect death. 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So the answer to that question is faith alone in his perfect work. Are you trusting that today to be right with God? 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

0: Sunshine for today with an afternoon high 70 to 75. Mostly clear, 45 to 50 tonight. Mostly sunny, 75 tomorrow. Partly sunny Saturday, 65 to 70. And periods of rain Sunday. Leftover moisture from Isa Isis near 65. Rain showers Monday, 65 to 70. I'm staff meteorologist Bill Jackman on the Virginia News Network.
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2: A Chesapeake man says a billing mistake has left him facing a nearly $2,000 water bill.
3: After living in his condo for 14 years, Al Bailey says he was stunned to receive a 40-page bill totaling nearly $2,000 in charges dating back to 2023.
4: Honestly, I was flabbergasted. I could not believe that they sent me a 40-page bill for almost $2,000.
3: Bailey tells 10 on Your Side the city was already aware of past problems involving water meter assignments.
4: It's their mistake. They knew about it and didn't fix it.
3: Bailey says the bill arrived while he was undergoing treatment for prostate cancer. The city says it reviews billing concerns and can work with customers on payment arrangements when appropriate. I'm Thomas Cage.
2: Prosecutors have begun calling witnesses in the Naresh Bhatt murder trial. Jury selection wrapped up yesterday with 12 jurors and 5 alternates seated for the trial. Attorneys presented their opening arguments with prosecutors accusing Bhatt of killing his wife in 2024, then dismembering her body and disposing of the parts. Bhatt's lawyer said the prosecution's case is mainly circumstantial and that the jury will not find him guilty beyond a reasonable doubt. More testimony is expected when the trial resumes this morning. A program that lets farmers kill black vultures attacking their livestock is getting renewed. The state agriculture department renewed its federal permit Wednesday to allow the killing of up to 5 of the birds per year. Black vultures can attack newborn animals before they can even stand, sometimes pecking at soft tissues like their eyes while the animals are still alive. The permits are free, but farmers must first take steps to scare the birds away. Those who will need to kill more than 5 must get separate permission directly from the federal government. I'm Rebecca Hughes.
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1: Sunshine for today with an afternoon high 70 to 75. Mostly clear, 45 to 50 tonight. Mostly sunny, 75 tomorrow. Partly sunny Saturday, 65 to 70. And periods of rain Sunday. Leftover moisture from Isa Isis near 65. Rain showers Monday, 65 to 70. I'm staff meteorologist Bill Jackman on the Virginia News Network.
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0: Sunshine for today with an afternoon high 70 to 75. Mostly clear, 45 to 50 tonight. Mostly sunny, 75 tomorrow. Partly sunny Saturday, 65 to 70. And periods of rain Sunday. Leftover moisture from Isis near 65. Rain showers Monday, 65 to 70. I'm staff meteorologist Bill Jackman on the Virginia News Network.
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2: As early voting continues, some Lynchburg residents say they want a different tone at City Hall.
3: With 9 candidates competing for 3 at-large seats, some voters say they're less focused on policy differences and more concerned about how council members treat each other.
4: They're not acting like adults, and I wish they would.
5: I want them to get along, for goodness sake. And there's too much fighting among city council members.
6: City Council's behavior is embarrassing to the city.
3: As ABC 13 reports, several voters told the station they want a more professional approach from the next council. Early voting continues through the end of the month. I'm Joe Morano.
2: Virginia ranks among the safer states in America, coming in 14th overall. A new WalletHub study shows that score blends dozens of measures covering personal safety, finances, roads, workplaces, and emergency preparedness. Virginia shines brightest in the workplace, taking the top spot nationwide for job safety. Mississippi ranks as the least safe state in the U.S., while Vermont comes in as the safest. The Blue Ridge Parkway is closer to fully reopening after damage caused in 2024. By Hurricane Helene. Officials announced this week that a section of the parkway between the James River Visitor Center in Big Island and Little Switzerland, North Carolina, is reopening. Two other damaged sections in North Carolina have also reopened. About 11 miles of the parkway is still under repair. Elon Musk will be joining President Trump today at the White House's Science, a New Golden Age Summit. Mark Mayfield has the details.
7: According to the White House, Trump will award Musk and other American innovators the nation's highest honors for scientific and technological achievement. Other National Medal of Science honorees expected to attend include Google co-founder Sergey Brin, NVIDIA CEO Jensen Huang, and AMD CEO Lisa Su.
2: I'm Rebecca Hughes.
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10: Sunshine for today with an afternoon high 70 to 75. Mostly clear, 45 to 50 tonight. Mostly sunny, 75 tomorrow. Partly sunny Saturday, 65 to 70. And periods of rain Sunday. Leftover moisture from Isa Isis near 65.

Good afternoon. You are beaching with Betty here on WCGX The Cat. The Band of Oz right there for you is shagging. And we heard from Al Green starting our show off today with Let's Stay Together. At about 11 minutes after 12 noon, we got a beautiful fall day here on the Blue Ridge. Hope you can get out there and enjoy it. Still kind of feeling like summer with those temperatures. 71 right now at the Cat Studios. May make it up to 75 with abundant of sunshine this afternoon. So that is good to hear. And hope you can enjoy some of that sunshine this afternoon. Thank you for tuning in here to WCGX The Cat and Beaching with Betty. We do this every day, Monday through Thursday, 12 noon to 1, playing your favorites in Carolina beach music, soul, R&B, and just some feel-good music to get you through your lunchtime hour. Like a little tune right here from Dick.

0: Hello, everybody. This is Stuart. You're listening to the greatest beach show on the planet, Beachin' with Betty on WCGX The Cat.
1: I'll always love you.
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Good afternoon. You are beaching with Betty here on WCGX. The Cat. Lisa Stansfield right there for you. 831. The OJs. And I love music. And Delbert McClinton started that set of music off for us with Living It Down at about 12:22, almost 23 minutes after the hour of 12 noon. We've got beautiful sunshine, a beautiful day here on the Blue Ridge, 72 degrees, may make it up to 76 this afternoon. As we keep the music going here on Beachin' with Betty, we're going to go back to 2002 with the number one song that year, the song of the year. It is The Embers.

music going here on Beachin' with Betty. We're going to go back to 2002 with the number one song that year, the song of the year. It is The Embers and Craig Woolard and Love Don't Come No Stronger here on Beachin' with Betty.

0: Good afternoon. You are beaching with Betty here on WCGX. The Cat, Candy Staton, right there for you. Young Hearts Run Free, a tune from 1976. And we also heard from Lloyd Price, going back to 1959 on that one, with Stagger Lee. We heard from the Queen of Soul, Miss Aretha Franklin, Respect, Cadillacs with Speedo, and O.C. Smith with Brenda. And we started it off with the one and only Embers and Craig Willard and Love Don't Come No Stronger. At about 12:42, you are beaching with Betty here on WCGX The Cat. A short time out. We'll be back with a new song, or the latest song from the Castaways. So stay with us.
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2: Over to the 50, down the right sideline, and he will score. A tremendous run. Jeffrey Overton goes the length of the field. How about that for Overton?
1: 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Right here on the Virginia

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4: Hey, this is Lil Red. This is the Beach with Benny.

There's the latest song from the Castaways, and it is actually up for Song of the Year this year at the Carolina Beach Music Awards. Love Is What I'm Talking About is also nominated for Smoothie of the Year, and Miss Karen Clayton there on the lead is up for Female Vocalist of the Year as well. For the Castaways, Love Is What I'm Talking About. At 12:52, you are B-Tune with Betty here on WCGX The Cat. We're glad to have you along on this Thursday, the 8th day of October. And the Carolina Beach Music Awards will be coming up about a month away in November. November the 8th is the actual date for the award show itself at the Alabama Theater. The weekend.

weekend starts off on the 5th, November 5th through the 8th, and they have all kinds of great parties and great things going on that whole weekend there in North Myrtle Beach on Main Street at the clubs there, Spanish Galleon, Fat Harold's, all that good stuff. Hotos will have great music going on all that weekend with all these great bands, and then they'll have a big after party at the Spanish Galleon Sunday night after the awards show. It's a great weekend to go, so if you looking for something to do that's fun, and there you go, the Carolina Beach Music Weekend there in North Myrtle Beach. Great time for sure. This next song is up for Song of the Year as well, so proud of them. Little Red and the Tams, and this is I Tried.

The Mighty, Mighty Chams from Atlanta, Georgia, with their latest song, I Tried, and it is up for Song of the Year this year at the Carolina Beach Music Awards. So the best to them, and maybe they'll bring home a Cammy for that. The Tams, go see them if you can. Check out their schedule, thetams.com, and go see them because you will not be disappointed. They put on such a great show each and every time. And that is about going to do it for me on this edition of Beaching with Betty. Thank you so much for tuning my way today. I'll be back on Monday. We're here Monday through Thursday, 12 noon to 1. So back on Monday. Have yourself a great evening and weekend. And if you can, get out there and see some live music. And if there's any there to be found, there's some. The Blackman Amphitheater this weekend has some music going on. They got the Autumn Leaves Festival going on in

downtown area as well. So check that out and enjoy the weekend there. And again, thank you for tuning in to Beaching with Betty and loving the beach music. And whatever you do, whoever you encounter this day and over the weekend, just spread love and kindness to each and every person we meet and make this world a better place one person at a time. Now, our next song, our last song I'm going to play for you, is also up for Song of the Year this year at the Carolina Beach Music Awards, which will be happening November 8th at the Alabama Theater in North Myrtle Beach. If you can get there and see that, it's a great show and it's a great weekend to be there in North Myrtle Beach for the Carolina Beach Music Awards. But this one is up for Song of the Year as well. It is the one, the only, Craig Woolard with Pretty Women Everywhere. Hey, thanks for beaching with Betty.

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2: Virginia leaders are working to make sure the state is ready to respond during future emergencies.
3: Governor Spanberger hosted the first Unified Readiness Summit yesterday at Richmond Raceway.
4: The measure of our collective preparedness isn't whether one agency can respond well. It is whether Virginia can respond well when an incident overwhelms the capacity of one agency, a locality, or a sector.
3: Nearly 1,000 people representing dozens of agencies discussed the challenges of coordination, communication, and operation during regional and statewide emergencies. They were asked to develop achievable solutions to possible disasters, and those recommendations will be passed on to the General Assembly and other state and local partners. I'm Richard Stelling.
2: A new poll suggests Virginians from across a political spectrum agree on one education priority.
5: A statewide poll for the Virginia Business K-12 Partnership found broad support for investing more in public schools. As the Cardinal News reports, voters

0: ranked teacher shortages as a top concern and also backed expanded career and technical education programs that prepare students for jobs in skilled trades and other high demand fields. The survey also found strong support for repairing aging school buildings and strengthening workforce development efforts tied to Virginia's economy. I'm Katie Gray.
1: A man accused of killing his wife in Loudoun County last month says he plans to represent himself in court. Roger Paul Bradford made his first appearance yesterday after being extradited from Pennsylvania. He was arrested on September 22nd after his wife was discovered dead at their home in Aldi. Bradford reportedly told the judge he did not want a bond hearing, saying he was right where he needed to be. The judge urged him to stop speaking without a lawyer, and Bradford responded by saying he plans to represent himself. Bradford is charged with second-degree murder, but prosecutors believe there is evidence of premeditation and that the charge will be elevated to first-degree murder. I'm Rebecca Hughes.
2: VNN News on the Virginia News Network.
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0: Sunshine for today with an afternoon high 70 to 75. Mostly clear, 45 to 50 tonight. Mostly sunny, 75 tomorrow. Partly sunny Saturday, 65 to 70. And periods of rain Sunday. Leftover moisture from Isa Isis near 65. Rain showers Monday, 65 to 70. I'm staff meteorologist Bill Jackman on the Virginia News Network.
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1: Hello, everybody. Chief Mike here again from the Galax Fire Department with another segment of Chatting with the Chief. It may be hard to believe, but Halloween is right around the corner. Let's talk about some ways to keep you and your little monsters safe during this spooky time of year. Your decorations look fantastic, but please keep open flames and heat sources away from them. Corn stalks, dried flowers, and paper decorations can all catch fire easily. If you have a lit pumpkin, ensure that it is in a safe place, out of the way of those visiting goblins, doorsteps, and walkways. Talk to your kids about the importance of staying away from open flames, and be sure they know how to stop, drop, and roll if their clothing catches fire. Make sure the kiddos never trick-or-treat alone and always have a flashlight and are wearing reflective clothing if they're anywhere near the street. Have a safe and happy Halloween, and as always, stay tuned to this station for more fire safety tips.
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3: Benny Ray Haga, age 83, of Galax, Virginia, passed away Wednesday in the Forsyth Medical Center. He's survived by his children, Lynn and Jody Funk, Jeff and Libby Haga of Galax, Virginia, Sean and Christine Haga of Woodlawn, Virginia, five grandchildren, two great-grandchildren, one on the way, along with several nieces and nephews. Funeral services will be held Saturday at 1 in the Grace Baptist Church. Burial to follow in the Monta Vista Cemetery. The family received friends Saturday from 11 a.m. till time for the funeral service at the Grace Baptist Church. The deceased again, Benny Ray Haga, age 83, of Galax, Virginia, passed away Wednesday in the Forsyth Medical Center. Dean Robert Vaughn Jr., age 63, of Galax, Virginia, passed away Tuesday at his home. He is survived by his wife, Teresa Anano of Galax, Virginia, sons and daughter-in-law, Britt and Candace Anano of Hillsville, Virginia, Roger Alley of Galax, Virginia, sisters and brothers-in-law Kathy Marsh and Rebecca Vaughn Funk, and Brian of Galax, Virginia, brother and sister-in-law Richard Vaughn and Penny Mooney of Max Meadows, Virginia, five grandchildren, several aunts, uncles, nieces, and nephews survive. Memorial services will be held Sunday afternoon at 3 o'clock in the Mountain Harvest Church. The family will see friends Sunday from 2 until time for the service at the church. The deceased again is Dean Robert Vaughn Jr., age 63, of Galax, Virginia, passed away Tuesday at his home.
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0: Ages in a question that confronts us today. 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
0: In ancient times, Job asked this question, how can someone be right with God? Paul asked this question to the Galatian Christians who were seduced and misled away from faith when he asked, how did you receive the Spirit? By the works of the law that you do, by your efforts, or by the hearing of faith? You see, the only answer that gets you into heaven is the answer of Jesus Christ. Because if we could work our way there, plus our faith, plus grace, but add any of our effort, then why did he need to die? Is it finished or not? And see, Jesus Christ died the perfect death. He lived the perfect life we couldn't live and died in our place and rose from the dead. So the answer to that question is faith alone in his perfect work. Are you trusting that today to be right with God? Look to Jesus and let him save you.
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0: Sunshine this afternoon, 70 to 75. Clear, 45 to 50 tonight. Mostly sunny tomorrow, 75, and the clouds will increase tomorrow night, 50. Partly sunny Saturday, 65 to 70. Periods of rain Sunday, temperature of 65, and rain showers on Monday, 65 to 70. I'm staff meteorologist Bill Jackman on the Virginia News Network.
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1: Virginia leaders are working to make sure the state is ready to respond during future emergencies.
2: Governor Spanberger hosted the first Unified Readiness Summit yesterday at Richmond Raceway.
3: The measure of our collective preparedness isn't whether one agency can respond well. It is whether Virginia can respond well when an incident overwhelms the capacity of one agency, a locality, or a sector.
2: Nearly 1,000 people representing dozens of agencies discussed the challenges of coordination, communication, and operation during regional and statewide emergencies. They were asked to develop achievable solutions to possible disasters, and those recommendations will be passed on to the General Assembly and other state and local partners. I'm Richard Stelling.
1: A new poll suggests Virginians from across the political spectrum agree on one education priority.
4: A statewide poll for the Virginia Business K-12 Partnership found broad support for investing more in public schools. As the Cardinal News reports, voters ranked teacher shortages as a top concern and also backed expanded career and technical education programs that prepare students for jobs in skilled trades and other high-demand fields. The survey also found strong support for repairing aging school buildings and strengthening workforce development efforts tied to Virginia's economy. I'm Katie Gray.
1: A man accused of killing his wife in Loudoun County last month says he plans to represent himself in court. Roger Paul Bradford made his first appearance yesterday after being extradited from Pennsylvania. He was arrested on September 22nd after his wife was discovered dead at their home in Aldi. Bradford reportedly told the judge he did not want a bond hearing, saying he was right where he needed to be. The judge urged him to stop speaking without a lawyer, and Bradford responded by saying he plans to represent himself. Bradford is charged with second-degree murder, but prosecutors believe there is evidence of premeditation and that the charge will be elevated to first-degree murder. I'm Rebecca Hughes.
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6: Sunshine this afternoon, 70 to 75. Clear, 45 to 50 tonight. Mostly sunny tomorrow, 75, and the clouds will increase tomorrow night, 50. Partly sunny Saturday, 65 to 70. Periods of rain Sunday, temperature of 65, and rain showers on Monday, 65 to 70. I'm staff meteorologist Bill Jackman on the Virginia News Network.
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0: mostly sunny tomorrow, 75, and the clouds will increase tomorrow night, 50. Partly sunny Saturday, 65 to 70. Periods of rain Sunday, temperature of 65, and rain showers on Monday, 65 to 70. I'm staff meteorologist Bill Jackman on the Virginia News Network.
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2: As opposition grows, Dominion's CEO is defending the company's proposed $67 billion merger with NextEra Energy. Dominion's CEO Bob Blue says the merger would help the company serve customers more efficiently.
3: And what it means is an opportunity, in my view, to take a company that serves our customers well today and do it even better in the future.
2: Opponents like State Senator Mike Jones, other lawmakers and ratepayers argue families are already struggling with utility costs.
4: I heard from the grandmother in South Richmond who sets her thermostat by the budget she has and not by the weather. I've heard from the single father in Chesterfield who chooses between the light bill and the grocery bill every single month.
2: The merger still requires approval from state regulators and several other agencies. Human remains found in Middlesex County have been confirmed as belonging to a missing man. Nicholas Dieter was reported missing on September 21st. Extensive search efforts were launched, including canine units, drones, and other search and rescue technology. The sheriff's office announced that the body discovered Monday is that of the 61-year-old. His cause of death has not been determined. Animal welfare is becoming a campaign issue in Danville. At a candidate forum, several city council candidates called for greater transparency and accountability in the city's relationship with the Danville Area Humane Society. The shelter has faced years of criticism over euthanasia rates and other controversies. Candidates discussed ideas including more public reporting and closer oversight as voters.

0: Leaders prepare to choose the next council next month. New research is shedding light on how the brain processes rewards in people with ADHD and autism. A review of nearly 30 brain imaging studies found both conditions involve the same reward-related brain regions, but they respond in opposite ways. Chinese researchers say people with ADHD tend to show heightened reward responses linked to impulsivity, while people with autism often show reduced responses, particularly to social rewards. Scientists hope the findings could lead to more targeted treatments in the future. I'm Rebecca Hughes.
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2: 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Wouldn't it be a miracle if there was a treatment for children with leukemia other than chemo or radiation? 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
4: Sunshine this afternoon, 70 to 75. Clear, 45 to 50 tonight. Mostly sunny tomorrow, 75. And the clouds will increase tomorrow night, 50. Partly sunny Saturday, 65 to 70. Periods of rain Sunday. Temperature of 65. And rain showers on Monday, 65 to 70. I'm staff meteorologist Bill Jackman on the Virginia News Network.
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0: Virginia Tech football is hitting the West Coast this weekend. On Saturday, Virginia Tech takes on the Cal Golden Bears.
1: Overton to the 50, down the right sideline, and he will score. A tremendous run. Jeffrey Overton goes the length of the field. How about that for Overton?
0: Pre-game coverage begins at 1:30, and kickoff is set for 3:30. 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

0: Sunshine this afternoon, 70 to 75. Clear, 45 to 50 tonight. Mostly sunny tomorrow, 75, and the clouds will increase tomorrow night, 50. Partly sunny Saturday, 65 to 70. Periods of rain Sunday, temperature of 65, and rain showers on Monday, 65 to 70. I'm staff meteorologist Bill Jackman on the Virginia News Network.
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2: Virginia leaders are working to make sure the state is ready to respond during future emergencies.
3: Governor Spanberger hosted the first Unified Readiness Summit yesterday at Richmond Raceway.
4: The measure of our collective preparedness isn't whether one agency can respond well. It is whether Virginia can respond well when an incident overwhelms the capacity of one agency, a locality, or a sector.
3: Nearly 1,000 people representing dozens of agencies discussed the challenges of coordination, communication, and operation during regional and statewide emergencies. They were asked to develop achievable solutions to possible disasters, and those recommendations will be passed on to the General Assembly and other state and local partners. I'm Richard Stelling.
2: A new poll suggests Virginians from across a political spectrum agree on one education priority.
5: A statewide poll for the Virginia Business K-12

0: partnership found broad support for investing more in public schools. As the Cardinal News reports, voters ranked teacher shortages as a top concern and also backed expanded career and technical education programs that prepare students for jobs in skilled trades and other high-demand fields. The survey also found strong support for repairing aging school buildings and strengthening workforce development efforts tied to Virginia's economy. I'm Katie Gray.
1: A man accused of killing his wife in Loudoun County last month says he plans to represent himself in court. Roger Paul Bradford made his first appearance yesterday after being extradited from Pennsylvania. He was arrested on September 22nd after his wife was discovered dead at their home in Aldi. Bradford reportedly told the judge he did not want a bond hearing, saying he was right where he needed to be. The judge urged him to stop speaking without a lawyer, and Bradford responded by saying he plans to represent himself. Bradford is charged with second-degree murder, but prosecutors believe there is evidence of premeditation and that the charge will be elevated to first-degree murder. I'm Rebecca Hughes.
2: VNN News on the Virginia News Network.
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5: Sunshine this afternoon, 70 to 75. Clear, 45 to 50 tonight. Mostly sunny tomorrow, 75. And the clouds will increase tomorrow night, 50. Partly sunny Saturday, 65 to 70. Periods of rain Sunday. Temperature of 65. And rain showers on Monday, 65 to 70. I'm staff meteorologist Bill Jackman on the Virginia News Network.
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0: Boo time. Ready for a house you won't forget this Halloween season? 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

0: Another segment of Chatting with the Chief. School is back in session, and all the parents said, amen. First off, thank you to all our area teachers, administrators, school resource officers, and bus drivers for keeping our kiddos safe and teaching them daily. Now it's your turn. Have you taught your children fire safety at home? Have you taught them exactly what to do if the fire alarm goes off in your house? Please teach them to stay low and go and crawl out of your house. Teach them two ways out of every room in your house, especially their bedroom. Show them your family's outside meeting place, the place where your family meets together in the event of an emergency. Teach them to never re-enter a burning building and to get out and stay out. Teach them how to dial 911 and that matches and lighters are not toys. Take the time to teach your kids fire safety. Their life depends on it. Thank you all. Thank you to all of our school staff and prayers up for a fantastic year. Stay safe and as always, stay tuned to this station for more segments of Chatting with the Chief.
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0: Sunshine this afternoon, 70 to 75. Clear, 45 to 50 tonight. Mostly sunny tomorrow, 75, and the clouds will increase tomorrow night, 50. Partly sunny Saturday, 65 to 70. Periods of rain Sunday, temperature of 65, and rain showers on Monday, 65 to 70. I'm staff meteorologist Bill Jackman on the Virginia News Network.
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2: As opposition grows, Dominion's CEO is defending the company's proposed $67 billion merger with NextEra Energy. Dominion's CEO Bob Blue says the merger would help the company serve customers more efficiently.
3: And what it means is an opportunity, in my view, to take a company that serves our customers well today and do it even better in the future.
2: Opponents like State Senator Mike Jones, other lawmakers and ratepayers argue families are already struggling with utility costs.
4: I heard from the grandmother in South Richmond who sets her thermostat by the budget she has and not by the weather. I've heard from the single father in Chesterfield who chooses between the light bill and the grocery bill every single month.
2: The merger still requires approval from state regulators and several other agencies. Human remains found in Middlesex County have been confirmed as belonging to a missing man. Nicholas Dieter was reported missing on September 21st. Extensive search efforts were launched, including canine units, drones, and other search and rescue technology. The sheriff's office announced that the body discovered Monday is that of the 61-year-old. His cause of death has not been determined. Animal welfare is becoming a campaign issue in Danville. At a candidate forum, several city council candidates called for greater transparency and accountability in the city's relationship with the Danville Area Humane Society. The shelter has faced years of criticism over euthanasia rates and other controversies. Candidates discussed ideas including more public reporting and closer oversight as voters prepare to choose the next council next month. New research is shedding light on how the brain processes rewards in people with ADHD and autism. A review of nearly 30 brain imaging studies found both conditions involve the same reward-related brain regions, but they respond in opposite ways. Chinese researchers say people with ADHD tend to show heightened reward responses linked to impulsivity, while people with autism often show reduced responses, particularly to social rewards. Scientists hope the findings could lead to more targeted treatments in the future. I'm Rebecca Hughes.
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5: Hi, I'm Grainne Owen. Wouldn't it be a miracle if there was a treatment for children with leukemia other than chemo or radiation? I founded the charity Curing Kids Cancer in 2005 after I lost my son Killian to leukemia. 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
7: Sunshine this afternoon, 70 to 75. Clear, 45 to 50 tonight. Mostly sunny tomorrow, 75. And the clouds will increase tomorrow night, 50. Partly sunny Saturday, 65 to 70. Periods of rain Sunday. Temperature of 65. And rain showers on Monday, 65 to 70. I'm staff meteorologist Bill Jackman on the Virginia News Network.
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2: 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I won't hurt you.

0: Sunshine this afternoon, 70 to 75. Clear, 45 to 50 tonight. Mostly sunny tomorrow, 75. And the clouds will increase tomorrow night, 50. Partly sunny Saturday, 65 to 70. Periods of rain Sunday. Temperature of 65 and rain showers on Monday, 65 to 70. I'm staff meteorologist Bill Jackman on the Virginia News Network.
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1: Hello, everybody. Chief Mike here again from the Galax Fire Department with another segment of Chatting with the Chief. It may be hard to believe, but Halloween is right around the corner. Let's talk about some ways to keep you and your little monsters safe during this spooky time of year. Your decorations look fantastic, but please keep open flames and heat sources away from them. Corn stalks, dried flowers, and paper decorations can all catch fire easily. If you have a lit pumpkin, ensure that it is in a safe place, out of the way of those visiting goblins, doorsteps, and walkways. Talk to your kids about the importance of staying away from open flames and be sure they know how to stop, drop, and roll if their clothing catches fire. Make sure the kiddos never trick-or-treat alone and always have a flashlight and are wearing reflective clothing if they're anywhere near the street. Have a safe and happy Halloween, and as always, stay tuned to this station for more fire safety tips.
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1: Mostly clear for tonight, a low 45 to 50. Mostly sunny tomorrow, 75. Tomorrow night, increasing clouds, 50, and partly sunny, 65 to 70. On Saturday, Sunday, leftover moisture from Isaias moving in. Periods of rain, mid-60s, rain showers, upper 60s, Monday. I'm staff meteorologist Bill Jackman on the Virginia News Network.
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0: Rain, mid-60s, rain showers upper 60s Monday. I'm staff meteorologist Bill Jackman on the Virginia News Network.
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Mostly clear for tonight, a low 45 to 50. Mostly sunny tomorrow, 75. Tomorrow night, increasing clouds, 50, and partly sunny, 65 to 70 on Saturday. Sunday, leftover moisture from Isaias moving in. Periods of rain, mid-60s, rain showers, upper 60s Monday. I'm staff meteorologist Bill Jack.

0: Virginia Tech football is hitting the West Coast this weekend. 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
1: Overton to the 50, down the right sideline, and he will score. A tremendous run. Jeffrey Overton goes the length of the field. How about that for Overton?
0: Pre-game coverage begins at 1:30, and kickoff is set for 3:30. 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